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1: The readings are recorded by Miles B. Smith. Our programs presented at the Getty Center in Los Angeles are recorded by Phil Richards. Our mix engineer for this episode was Jennifer Nelson. Our theme music is David Peterson's That's the Deal, performed by the Deerdorf Peterson Group. Selected Shorts is supported by the Dungannon Foundation. This program is also made possible with public funds from the New York State Council on the Arts, with the support of Governor Kathy Hochul and the New York State Legislature. Selected Shorts is produced and distributed by Symphony Space.

0: Bradder?
1: Yes, up here, top floor.
0: Hello?
1: Up here. You have another floor to go.
2: Telephone company.
1: Oh, the phone. Good. Come on in.
2: That's quite a climb.
1: Yes, it's 5 flights, if you don't count the front stoop.
2: I counted the front stoop. Paul Bradder, right?
1: Mrs. Paul Bradder.
2: Princess Phone.
1: The little one that lights up in beige?
2: The little one that lights up in beige.
1: Would you like a glass of water?
2: Please.
1: I'd offer you a soda or a beer, but we don't have anything yet.
2: A glass of water's fine.
1: Except I don't have a glass either.
2: Oh.
1: Nothing's arrived yet. You could put your head under and just slurp.
2: No, I'm okay. Just a little out of shape. Where do you want the phone?
1: The phone. Let me see.

0: Woo! I beat you. I won.
1: It wasn't a fair race. You tickled me.
0: Oh, I feel good. Except my tongue keeps rolling up. And then I talk, it rolls back out like a noisemaker.
1: That's a good sign. It shows the food was seasoned properly.
0: Hey, tell me how to say it again.
1: Say what?
0: Waiter, there's a fly in my soup.
1: Oh, pupla circa al mercuri.
0: That's right. Circa pupla al mercuri.
1: No, that's fly. I have a waiter in my soup.
0: Well, I did. He put in his hand to take out the fly. Boy, I like that singer. Shama, shama, ella, mica, mama. Hey, what am I singing anyway?
1: It's an old Albanian folk song.
0: Shama, shama, no kidding. What does it mean?
1: Jimmy cracked corn and I don't care.
0: Well, I don't. Oh, boy. How many zuzus did I have? 3 or 4?
1: Uzus. 9 or 10.
0: Then it was 10 because I thought it was 4. How is my head going to feel in the morning?
1: Wonderful.
0: No headache?

0: Still to come, from planes, trains to automobiles, extreme heat in Europe is taking a toll on just getting around. You're listening to The World.
1: Are you in the Ellsworth area? The next Maine Public News and Brews Trivia Night is happening in your neck of the woods. Join us at Fogtown Brewing Company on Thursday evening, August 20th, to test your knowledge in a fun and friendly competition designed for the public radio nerd and all of us. Visit the community section of mainepublic.org for details on how to sign up your team. That's News and Brews Trivia at Fogtown Brewing Company in Ellsworth, Thursday, August 20th at 5:30 p.m.